Let me ask you something for a change in this. How's it really feel every day and shit? The worst mistake you made in your face for 8 straight, and there ain't no saving it. Damn, your face gone sour. Your man is a coward. He didn't do shit when we was fucking for hours. Your bed, my bed, the kitchen, the shower, or when we was kissing in my car. He found us, no self-respect, and neither do you. Learn to love yourself before you fuck with the truth. Cause I've always been alone, this ain't nothing new. I've always been alone, this ain't nothing new.